All eyes on me. Little life is an affirmation. So the day I die, till life is a post. All eyes on me. Little life is a thug. Till the day I die, little life is a post. Even getting out. And you tell us the power. All eyes on me.

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1: This is grade A 100% pure Colombian cocaine, ladies and gentlemen. Disco shit.

0: 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Okay, Jack, what are you gonna bring?
1: This is grade A 100% pure Colombian cocaine, ladies and gentlemen. Disco shit.

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I like the way you're moving to the drum.

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2: 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I hope you have been holding up all good this week. I've got a big new episode for you. Hit me up and let me know if you're enjoying the music today. And let me know if you think there are some tracks for me to check for an upcoming episode of Healthy Radio. Just hit my socials at Oliver Helms, or you can drop your comments on the YouTube uploads. Okay, turn it up loud and let's go.